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Ladies up in here tonight. No fighting. 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

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I tell her, baby, baby, baby, baby, baby, baby, baby, baby, baby, baby, I'm a fireball.

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1: 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Yes, she's a trifling friend indeed. Oh, she's a gold digger way over town.